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Now with more music in the blend than ever before. KKAL FM San Luis Obispo, Paso Robles is The Crush 92.5.

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later this year, there'll be a new album from Beck. One new song has been issued, and the fall tour has been announced as well. But before all that happened, early this year, there was an EP of covers called Everybody's Gotta Learn Sometime. That song is a cover by a band called The Corgis, featuring Beck covers from various soundtracks and such, including that version of the classic Hank Williams song called Your Cheatin' Heart on our all-cover show here on Acoustic Cafe. A classic songwriter of a very different era from the 1970s and the first album from Guy Clark, Old Number One. Old Number One Revisited came out this year. We heard Jade Bird's version of L.A. Freeway on Acoustic Cafe. And let's wrap up the hour with a singer and songwriter who turned 80 back in April, and that is Al Green. The Reverend Al Green put out an EP of covers to celebrate his 80th birthday, and it was called To Love Somebody, which, of course, is a Bee Gees song from the 1970s. Here's Al Green's version on Acoustic Cafe.

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Which brings us back to our main theme this week, which is cover songs. It's an all-covers edition of Acoustic Cafe, with the exception of a couple of brand new songs featured on the program. And let's go to something from Carl Rommel and Tyler Ramsey. The two of them together put out an album, mostly instrumental music, called Celestin. You can hear the visit we did with Carl and Tyler in our archives at acafe.com. They also did some brand new songs on the album and one cover, a Neil Young song from the late 1970s. An interesting period for Neil from the Rust Never Sleeps album, I believe. This is Sail Away, done by Carl Rommel, Tyler Ramsey, on Acoustic Cafe.

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That is the latest from Tori Amos. It's called Stronger Together here on the Crush 92.5. It's Pepper Daniels. Skipping on out of here after this, but first I want to remind you, Whale Rock, put it on your calendar, September 19th and 20th, Castoro Cellars. Got some great artists coming, 2 days of music and yoga and art and, of course, wine, everything. It all benefits the Templeton Schools and their music programs, which is great. Some other artists beyond the headliners, Wolf Jett, Dante Marsh, Dylan Chambers on Saturday. Saturday's headliners are going to be Sima Funk and Local Natives. On Sunday, it'll be Josh Rosenblum and Kate Armstrong from our

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VIP. That's local music from Damon Castillo and Swatkins. It's called My Kind of Jam on the Crush 92.5. Mandy back with you. And speaking of local music, we had a new episode of the Crush Lounge drop. You can listen to it over on the Crush app right now. We'll give you details on the way. First, No Doubt, it's Just a Girl.

0: That's Heavy Foot from Monrovia. It's the Crush 92.5, the Central Coast Perfect Blend. This is Mandy, and was talking about local music earlier. We love featuring local music here on The Crush, and that's also why we have our Crush Lounge presented by 805 Beer. Suzanne sits down with local artists, talks about their inspiration, how you can catch them here on the Central Coast, what they've been up to, the new music that is out, and our latest episode, she sits down with Nick Larson of Proxima Parada. Now, Proxima Parada started out as meeting at Cal Poly, you know, barely performing any shows. Their first show was actually at the, I believe it was the Slow Doco in San Luis Obispo. 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They have over 650,000 monthly listeners. 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That is going to be this Thursday night at the Performing Arts Center at Cal Poly. 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

motion sickness. 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How you doing, Mandy? Here checking back in. I got some Cyndi Lauper on the way. Also, Krungbin, First, the Avett Brothers, and Mike Patton. Here's Eternal Love.